No, I can't tell you apart. 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

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Don't worry, be happy. I'm not worried.

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And I could be rich, or I could be poor, but if you were by my side, I could be any place in this whole wide world, and I know I'd be satisfied.

There are things in life we cannot forget. Some are good and some are sad, but life goes on, and yet happiness is a thing to desire for all of us.

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Carry on, carry on. With darkness all about, you want the screen to

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This next song's called We're All Without You. And a special thanks to you too.

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Nice and easy. But there's just one thing, you see. We never, ever do nothing nice and easy. We always do it nice and rough. But we're going to take the beginning of this song and do it easy. But then we're going to do the finish.

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I can wait all night. What's it gonna be, boy? Yes or no? What's it gonna be, boy? Yes?